0: десь дву або...
1: Like us, just and I never tried suicide. 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If you've ever heard what I heard in my mind, never tried, you'll cry, that's a lie, you would die. I don't wanna ever come down from a high. I am in the best seat from time, been the next breed. If you're coming, come at me directly, don't

0: 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These days I can't go nowhere. Ain't that your girl?
1: No, I ain't my girl.
0: I swear that's your girl.
1: It ain't my girl.
0: She got juice up.
1: Oh well.

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One if it them if it try me. One if it them if it try me. One if it them if it try me. One if it them.

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1: Hallo, lieber Abendchef.
0: You know.
1: Hallo, lieber Abendchef.
0: We know.
1: Hallo, lieber Abendchef.
2: I know.
1: Hallo, lieber Abendchef.
2: We know.
1: Hallo, lieber Abendchef.
2: You know.
1: Hallo, lieber Abendchef.
2: We know.
0: Yeah, man, it's getting hot up in here, you know? Okay, let's see what we can do.

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You are listening to our program, Summer with the Radio.

till you fall off the earth. Take to your toes and summon the worms. The heron waits patiently, unfazed by self-service checkouts or pouches of tobacco. I know falling in love feels trivial with everything that's going on, but what if we're actually onto something? And then the heron says,

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Lost in a vertical video called Moments Before Disaster Part 4. Stop trying so hard. Your personality has been broken apart and sold back to you in a series of short form clips. The horrors persist, but you are that same.

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The young and the dying have the worst philosophies, and you are both but also neither. Nay cheek, nay chance. Never leave the bookies with a smile on your face, and remember that herons wait for no one but themselves. Good things come to those who hesitate. And then the heron says, you'll never be alone. And you gotta be patient.

0: 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Remember posting a story, we'll only get 2 likes. Now if I hit the stage in LA, it's for 2 nights.
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3: 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If you can hear me right now, I need you to get in your car, get delinquent, and go steal cash from a cash register for no reason. 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